East Tennessee's own WDVX, and wrapping up our first set of music of all classic bluegrass, the Stanley Brothers there, going back to one of those great Mercury recordings from the mid-1950s, I'm Lost and I'll Never Find the Way. We'll send that one out to our buddy John up in Maine if he's tuned in there tonight. Also heard from the Osborne Brothers with Fair and Tender Ladies. We heard from Reno and Smiley before that with I Can See That You're Living a Lie, The Violet and the Rose from Jim and Jesse and the Virginia Boys, and a couple of classic Flat and Scruggs tunes recorded live on the air back in 1957. On My Mind and Will You Be Loving Another Man. I'm Alex Leach. Hope you're having a great Tuesday night here, and thanks for hopping on board the Bluegrass Special. Now in the midst of the Classic Bluegrass Hour, getting back to it in just a second, WDVX received support from the 2026 Bristol Rhythm and Roots Reunion Festival, September 11th through the 13th in historic downtown Bristol. Celebrating 25 years of music with live performances from Sierra Farrell, Old Crow Medicine Show, Lost Lobos, and over 80 more acts on 12 different stages, and plenty of vendors and late-night jams. Tickets and more at bristolrhythm.com and on the BCM Bristol app. Well, let's get back into the music right now. Coming up next, classic Red Allen from the late 1960s here. This is Don't Wake Me on WDVX. It's the Bluegrass Special. All classic bluegrass here in the 8 o'clock hour, brought to us from Lost and Found Records.

East Tennessee's own WDVX. Love that old tune right there. That's one from Larry Richardson and Clinton Bullins. That's called Bitter Tears. Cliff Waldron and the New Shades of Grass before that with The Rambler's Call. Al Jones and the Spruce Mountain Boys with Out in the Country. The Stony Mountain Twist from Earl Taylor. Hit Parade of Love from Jimmy Martin and the Sunny Mountain Boys. That also included Earl Taylor when he was working with Jimmy there. And Red Allen kicking us off on that good set of music. All classic bluegrass here in the 8 o'clock hour. You're riding with us on the Bluegrass Special. I'm Alex Leach. 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Featuring music from Pitney Meyer, the Lonesome River Band, the Malpass Brothers, the Cody Norris Show, and more. 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Well, let's keep that classic bluegrass rolling right along here on this terrific Tuesday evening. Bill Harrell and Smiley Hobbs up next with the Rocky Mountain Ramble on WDVX. It's the Bluegrass Special.

East Tennessee's own WDVX. Roy McMillan and the High Country Boys right there with Wandering in the Darkness. There's the original recording of that song. Some call it When You Go Walking After Midnight. And going back to the early 70s there with Roy. Hope you enjoyed that one. The Barton Brothers before that with 500 Spring Street. The Lilly Brothers and Don Stover in there with Tragic Romance. I'll Never Make You Blue from Frank Wakefield. Curly Dan and Wilma Ann in there with Mixed Up Life. And Bill Harrell and Smiley Hobbs kicking us off on that set with the Rocky Mountain Ramble. I'm Alex Leach. Hope you're having a great Tuesday night. Thanks for hopping on board the Bluegrass Special. Got one more good set of classic bluegrass for you. And then another hour of good bluegrass right here from 9 until 10. 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All right, let's get back into the music right now with some more good ones for you. We've got a classic from the Kentucky Travelers coming up next, going back to the late 1950s. Another good set of classic bluegrass coming your way on East Tennessee's own WDVX.

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It's the Bluegrass Spatial.

0: East Tennessee's own WDVX. There's one from Danny Lee Davis, wrapping up our first set in the 9 o'clock hour. That's called Nobody's Love Is Like Mine. Danny Paisley and the Southern Grass before that with Don't Throw Mama's Flowers Away. We heard one from yours truly, Alex Leach, with Can You Forgive? And then a couple of classic Bill Monroe tunes to get us started in the 9 o'clock hour, Last Old Dollar and Bill's Dream. So glad to be in here with you tonight and hope you're having a wonderful Tuesday evening here. It sure has been a beautiful day here in East Tennessee, and we're having a great time tonight spinning the bluegrass tunes for you. WDVX is proud to be a media sponsor of the 2026 Blue Highway Fest. It's coming up October 8th through the 11th at Bullet Park in downtown Big Stone Gap, Virginia. Host band Blue Highway welcomes Duel Austin and Quicksilver, a Riders in the Round tribute to Ronnie Bowman, the Boxcars reunion set, and many more. And I hear that East Tennessee's own Benny Smith going to be there to help do some emceeing and be passing out some WDVX gear as well. Go to BlueHighwayFest.com for more information and tickets. And we also want to thank Boyd's Jig and Reel in downtown Knoxville in the heart of the old city at Central and Jackson. Open Tuesday through Sunday featuring a menu with Scottish fare and American favorites with over 1,000 whiskeys, and more information at JigandReel.com. Well, coming up next, we're going to do one from the Kruger Brothers. I like bringing this one out about this time of year. Beautiful song they wrote, and they've been doing it now for 20-plus years. And a great song called Carolina in the Fall. Here's Jens and Uwe, the Kruger Brothers, on WDVX, the Bluegrass Special.
1: All the places I have been to, all the things that I have seen, since I left my home to wander

East Tennessee's own WDVX. There's one from Remedy Tree featuring Jason Carter on the fiddle. That's from their brand new album. Came out a few months back, that is, and it's called Let Her Know. Good tune right there for you. And speaking of Mr. Jason Carter, we can't wait to see Jason tomorrow night with his band at WDVX Summer Nights. Yeehaw Brewing Company kicking off at 7 o'clock. And Jason and his band, along with the Asheville Mountain Boys, going to be there with us. WDVX will be on site with merch and also broadcasting live, and I'm looking forward to hosting the show and seeing all of our good friends out and about tomorrow night. And once again, I hope you enjoyed that one. On that good set of music, also WDVX remains on the air thanks to listener donations and support from the Knoxville Ice Bears professional hockey team playing home games for their 25th season at the Civic Coliseum downtown through early April 2027 against SPHL opponents, including two new teams. Season ticket memberships are available. Knoxville Ice Bears .com for more information. Well, keeping things rolling right along, here's a good one from Dale McCurry going back to the 90s. This is one of my all-time favorites. It's called Henry Walker, up next on the Bluegrass Special.

East Tennessee's own WDVX. Joe Mullins and Junior Sisk wrapping up that good set of music with Wild Mountain Honey. Larry Sparks before that with Kentucky Girl. Steady as the Rain from the late, great Miss Dolly. Dual Lawson and Quicksilver before that with Ancient History. And Del McCurry kicking us off on that good set of music. Hope you're having a great Tuesday night. My goodness, it always flies by when we're having fun. It's almost time for me to get on out of here tonight. Get a little rest before tomorrow morning. Got Rise and Shine coming up early from 6 till 9 right here on the airwaves. And, of course, tomorrow night, WDVX Summer Nights down at Yeehaw with Jason Carter and his band and the Asheville Mountain Boys. Going to be a big time. And speaking of live music, WDVX is also proud to be a radio sponsor for the first ever Deep Well Farm Bluegrass and Music Festival, Saturday, September 12th from noon to 8 p.m. Deep Well Farm, 9567 11E Highway in Lenore City. Vendor Village, food trucks, kids play area, live music from the Free Rain Bluegrass Band, brand new box of matches, the Tinos, and more. 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Well, let's get on out of here with our Bluegrass Gospel set. Have a great rest of your Tuesday night, and we'll see you back here next week for another edition of the Bluegrass Special. Have a great week as well. And here's one from the Wilson Brothers and their Bluegrass Harvesters on WDVX. Have a great night.

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One me another, buy me a gun, and I rob my brother. I'm bad, but I don't care, boys. I'm gonna be a millionaire. I'm bad, but I don't care, boys. I'm gonna be

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WDVX presents the Summer Nights Concert Series and Radio Show at Yeehaw Brewing in Knoxville with Jason Carter and his band with the Asheville Mountain Boys, Wednesday, September 9th, 6 p.m. Those doors open and the show starts at 7. 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Thanks to ORNL Federal Credit Union, Garza Law, and Yeehaw Brewing for their support of the WDVX Summer Nights Concert Series. 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I hope you're having a great evening. 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

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WDVX presents the Summer Nights Concert Series and Radio Show at Yeehaw Brewing in Knoxville with Jason Carter and his band with the Asheville Mountain Boys, Wednesday, September 9th, 6 p.m. Those doors open and the show starts at 7. 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Thanks to ORNL Federal Credit Union, Garza Law, and Yeehaw Brewing for their support of the WDVX Summer Nights Concert Series. 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I hope you're having a great evening. 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

your star employer here, and I just wanted to have a little chit-chat if I may. You see, I've been up all night doing a little thinking, and I decided I'm not coming in to work today. And I'm not coming in to work the day after that, or the day after that, or all the days after that. I just really wanted you to hear it first from me.

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Grace here with you. I hope you're having a great evening. Let's listen to some more music on East Tennessee's own WDVX.

My name is Alice Walker, and they never told me why. I'm not named for anybody. It's just a name out of the sky they thought was pretty, I guess, way back when. I'll change it someday. I like to pretend I'm just a visitor here, like on one of those shows, in a house full of people I don't hardly know. But we'll all get to go home in a week or so, back to real life. 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I'm too tired to separate the pennies from the trash. And I don't guess it matters even why Jesus died. I can tell you about sins. We got this duplex up on Fireline Road. It's way out from town, so the rent's pretty low. Not much more than a cinder block cell, just like the one next door and the next one as well. And the bus don't run out here but three times a day, the 7-Eleven.

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A chair against the door in case he comes home drinking. With loving on his mind, I never let it happen. But that don't stop him trying. My sister weren't so lucky. He got to her too soon. She never saw it coming. He knew just what to do to keep her silent. Swear to God, I'll kill him if I can. 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

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It's like eating or breathing to the rest of us. She can't even feel bad about the stuff.

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It's time to rise and shine.

East Tennessee's own WDVX. There's one from Caroline Owens. That's called Telluride. Wrapping us up on our first set of music here on Hump Day. Wonderful Wednesday morning. It's time to rise and shine. And right before that, Tim O'Brien with Thinking Like a Fish. Also, Cost of Living from Authentic Unlimited. Dan Tominski before that. And Blue Highway kicking us off at the top of 6 o'clock. Once again, time to rise and shine. Got a lot of great music lined up for you this morning, and we'll get right back to it in just a second. WDVX receives support from air listeners and from Concerts for Our Own, presenting two evenings of live music at World's Fair Park in downtown Knoxville. 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Concertsforourown.org for tickets and information on both shows. 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Well, let's keep that music rolling right along here. And coming up next, we've got one from Old and In the Way. Here's one of their classics, recorded live out in San Francisco back in the early 1970s. It's time to rise and shine.

0: Thanks so much for tuning in and supporting us right here on East Tennessee's own WDVX. I'm Alex Leach, and we've got more good music coming your way bright and early this morning as we rise and shine.
1: Yes, sir.

East Tennessee's own WDVX. Wonderful Wednesday morning here, and it's time to rise and shine. There's one from Miss Rhonda Vincent, featuring the late, great Dolly on that one right there. Heartbreaker's Alibi. We heard from Charlie Waller and the Country Gentleman before that with Crying in the Chapel. All the Hays in the Barn from Pine Mountain Railroad and Olden in the Way, kicking us off with Midnight Moonlight. I'm Alex Leach. Got some more good tunes coming up for you this morning and a lot of good things happening. Tonight is WDVX Summer Nights down at Yeehaw in Knoxville. Jason Carter and his band joining us, along with the Asheville Mountain Boys. We'll talk more about that later on this morning. Looking forward to that one. Also, WDVX receives support from the 2026 Bristol Rhythm and Roots Reunion Festival, September 11th through the 13th in historic downtown Bristol, celebrating 25 years of music with performances from Sierra Farrell, Old Crow Medicine Show, Los Lobos, and over 80 more acts on 12 different stages. 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Well, let's go ahead and get back into the music right now with one from Billy Strings. This is coming out on his brand new album. It's called Lay Me Down on WDVX. Rise and Shine.

Good morning. I'm Alex Leach, and once again, glad you turned that radio dial on to East Tennessee's own WDVX. More good music coming your way. It's time to rise and shine.

East Tennessee's own WDVX. There's one from Martha Spencer and Luke Bell. That's called Banks of New River. Right before that, Lydia Hamby with So Through With You, I'll Be Your Stepping Stone. And that was a good recording from Mr. George Jones going back to the 1960s there. And Billy Strings kicking us off on that good set of music. It's wonderful Wednesday morning and time to rise and shine with plenty more good music coming your way. All sorts of good live music happening here in East Tennessee. We've got WDVX Summer Nights down at Yeehaw tonight with Jason Carter and his band, along with the Asheville Mountain Boys, kicking off at 7 o'clock. We also look forward to the 26th annual Dumplin Valley Bluegrass Festival, and we want to thank them for their support. It's happening September 17th through the 19th in Kodak, Tennessee, right off the Sevierville exit, featuring music from Pitney Meyer, the Lonesome River Band, the Malpass Brothers, the Cody Norris Show, and many others. For tickets and camping information, the number is 865-397-7942. The website is dumplinvalley-bluegrass.com. Looking forward to all this live music coming right here to East Tennessee. Well, right now, we've got more music coming to you, and we've got Special Consensus up next. Here's Carolina in the Pines. 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

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It's time to rise and shine.

East Tennessee's own WDVX. Songs from the Road Band, wrapping up our first set of music here in the 7 o'clock hour with one called Amarillo Blue. One from Doyle Lawson and Quicksilver for you right before that. The Dillards with The Old Home Place, Music of the Mountains from Daly and Vincent, and Jesse Brock at the top of the hour with Kickin' Grass. Hope you enjoy that good set of music and plenty more coming your way as we rise and shine on Hump Day. Wonderful Wednesday morning. 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Well, coming up next, we've got one from the late, great Ronnie Bowman. I know at Blue Highway Fest next month, they're going to be doing a Riders in the Round tribute to Ronnie Bowman. Going to play one of his tunes right now. This is a beautiful number called One Life on WDVX. It's time to rise and shine.

Hope you're having a great morning and enjoying the bluegrass and classic country. It's time to rise and shine. I'm Alex Leach, and we're so glad to have you with us right here on East Tennessee's own WDVX.

Every Thursday night from 7 to 10, WDVX presents Hillbilly Fever with your host, Nita. 3 hours of the very best in classic country. Tune in and let's go honky-tonkin' right here on East Tennessee's Own.

There's some mighty good and fast mandolin picking from one of the legends right there, Mr. Jesse McReynolds on East Tennessee's own WDVX. Right before that, we heard one called The Room Across the Hall. That was from Mr. Red Sovine. We heard from Doyle Lawson and Jerry Sally in there with When It's Time for the Whippoorwill to Sing, The Lonesome River Band with Tune of a $20 Bill, and Ronnie Bowman kicking us off at the top of that set. And as I was saying just a little bit ago, Ronnie Bowman, of course, passed away just a few months ago. One of the nicest gentlemen and great songwriters, and just a wonderful guy. And I'm really glad to see that Blue Highway Fest is going to be doing a Riders in the Round tribute to Ronnie at their festival coming up October 8th through the 11th at Bullitt Park in downtown Big Stone Gap, Virginia. And they're going to, of course, have Blue Highway there along with Doyle Lawson and Quicksilver, the Boxcars reunion set, and many more. And East Tennessee's own Benny Smith going to be there to do some emceeing as well. BlueHighwayFest.com for more information and tickets. And as I've been saying this morning, we're awful excited about tonight, WDVX Summer Nights. We're going to be down there at Yeehaw at 7 o'clock with Mr. Jason Carter and his band, along with the Asheville Mountain Boys. And we're going to be broadcasting live. WDVX will be there with merch, and we hope to see you. Going to be a lot of fun. Right now, going out by request, hadn't pulled this one out of the hat in a long time. Here's one from Flatten Scruggs with The Ballad of Jed Clampett, As We Rise and Shine.

folks said, Jet, move away from there. He said, California is the place you ought to be. So he loaded up the truck and they moved to Beverly Hills, that is, swimming pool.

it's time to say goodbye to Jed and all his kin. They would like to thank you folks for kindly dropping in. You're all invited back again to this locality to have a heaping helping of their hospitality. Beverly Hillbillies, that's what they call them now. Nice folks. Y'all come back, yeah?

More bluegrass, more classic country, coming to you directly right here on East Tennessee's own WDVX. I'm Alex Leach, and it's time to rise and shine.

East Tennessee's own WDVX, The Lost and Found, right there with Johnston's Grocery Store, featuring Mr. Alan Mills, one of the greats there that we lost just a few weeks ago. Also heard from Andy Leftwich with Cliffhanger, Gallatin Road from Bronwyn, and Flat and Scruggs kicking us off on that good set with The Ballad of Jed Clampett, going out by request. I'm Alex Leach. Hope you're having a wonderful Wednesday morning. Hump Day, as we like to call it. More good music coming your way as we get ready to head on into the 8 o'clock hour in just a few more minutes. 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And we're going to have Scott Southworth and the Honky Tonk Anonymous Band joining us this Friday on the Big Plate. Thanks again to Barley's. Well, coming up next, we're going to get one from Trey Hensley from his latest album, and this one's called Drown on East Tennessee's own WDVX. It's time to rise and shine on Wonderful Wednesday.

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It's time to rise and shine.

East Tennessee's own WDVX. New music there from Backline. That's called Heartbreak Express. Wrapping up our first set of music here in the 8 o'clock hour. Classic Jimmy Martin before that with Lover's Lane. One from yours truly, the Alex Leach Band with Lineman in the Rain. Lovin' Babe from Appalachian Roadshow. And the Poe Ramblin' Boys kicking us off back there from their brand new album at the top of 8 o'clock. It's time to rise and shine, and so glad to have you with us here on this wonderful Wednesday morning. I'm Alex Leach, and support for WDVX comes from Lost and Found Records, 3710 North Broadway in Knoxville, featuring new and used vinyl from classic and new releases, including Americana, bluegrass, classic country, and more. 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And also, WDVX receives support from Kern's Food Hall in South Knoxville, who, along with WDVX, present the 2026 Scruffy Roots Festival, a showcase of East Tennessee Americana music on the big stage at Kern's Sunday, October 11th. 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Well, getting back into the music right now, a good classic country tune, one of my favorites. Always like this version from Mr. Johnny Paycheck. Here's one called A11. It's time to rise and shine.

Hope you're having a great morning and enjoying the bluegrass and classic country. It's time to rise and shine. I'm Alex Leach, and we're so glad to have you with us right here on East Tennessee's own WDVX.

East Tennessee's own WDVX. There's one from Michael Cleveland and Jason Carter that's called Outrun the Rain. I've been talking about it all morning and very fired up about a good night of live bluegrass tonight. Jason Carter with his band, along with the Asheville Mountain Boys, joining us down at Yeehaw Brewing Company for WDVX Summer Nights, presented by ORNL Federal Credit Union, Garza Law, and, of course, Yeehaw Brewing Company. We're going to be down there 6 p.m. doors. The show kicks off at 7, and, of course, WDVX will be there with merch and to broadcast live. I'm looking forward to hosting the show and having a great big time with everyone tonight. It's going to be some hot bluegrass on that stage. 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Again, that's tonight. WDVX Summer Nights down at Yeehaw. Well, keeping things rolling right along this morning, we're going to get back into the music right now with a brand new one here from Kenny and Amanda Smith. They've got a new album coming out, and this one's going to be on it. It's called Every Night I Wished Upon That Star. On East Tennessee's own WDVX, it's time to rise and shine on Hump Day. Wonderful Wednesday morning.

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Only on East Tennessee's own WDVX.

East Tennessee's own WDVX. There's one from the Grascals from their brand new album that's called Memories I Ain't Missing. I Hung My Head. Before that, from Blue Highway, Alan Bobby with Uncle Herschel featuring Sierra Hull and Ronnie McCurry, and Kenny and Amanda Smith kicking us off on that good set from their brand new album. I'm Alex Leach, and it's time to rise and shine. Looking forward to seeing everybody tonight at Yeehaw Brewing Company for Jason Carter and his band, and the Asheville Mountain Boys kicking off at 7 o'clock for WDVX Summer Nights. A lot of great live music happening here in the area. Perfect time of year for it. And also support for WDVX comes from the 26th Annual Dumplin Valley Bluegrass Festival, happening September 17th through the 19th in Kodak, Tennessee, right off the Sevierville exit, featuring music from Pitney Meyer, the Lonesome River Band, the Mountain Pass Brothers, the Cody Norris Show, and many more. For tickets and camping information, the phone number is 865-397-7942. 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Joe and Mitzi always put a mighty good lineup in there for you every single year. 26 years now. Looking forward to that one coming up in just a few more days. Well, I'm going to get on out of here and leave you with some bluegrass gospel. Hope to see everyone tonight at Summer Nights, and I'll see you back here on the airwaves in the morning, bright and early on WDVX. Stay tuned. Grace is up next with some great tunes for you, kicking things off at 9 o'clock on the Americana Mix. Right now, here's Don Rigsby on East Tennessee's Own.

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someone's car. Told me you'd be home at 2:30. The break of dawn is your best friend. I'm telling you, gal, this better end. I gotta get up every morning just to say goodnight to you. For you to change your schedule is something that I doubt. Every day I punch the time clock.

Tennessee's own WDVX, Greg Gehring, how can you tell when it's over? It was Junior Brown in front of that. Gotta get up every morning, Bonnie Raitt, with a made-up mind and Monty Warden and the Wagoneers. Starting the 9 o'clock hour off for us today with Yesterday Stopped. 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The Bijou Theater in downtown Knoxville also presents Americana Rockers Sunvolt Friday, September 18th at 8 o'clock. Shannon McNally opens the show, bijoutheater.org, for tickets and information. 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Matt Axton and his band Bad Moon will be with us today on the Blue Plate Special. Well, his daddy wrote so many songs, y'all. Anyway, more information at WDVX.com. Red Hickey in here with you today. Hi, Dee. Thank you for tuning in to WDVX. I'm just filling in for Grace today. Getting you right into the tunes with Scott Southworth. Scott and his Honky Tonk Anonymous Band will be with us Friday on the Big Plate. This is I'll Be a Song on East Tennessee's own WDVX.

East Tennessee Zone, WDVX, Dwight Yoakam with Truckin'. It was Paige Plaisance with Moving Out, Blackberry Smoke, Best Seat in the House. And it was Scott Southworth starting us off this morning with I'll Be a Song. Scott's joining us Friday with his Honky Tonk Anonymous Band for the Big Plate live from Barley's. WDVX is a radio sponsor for the first ever Deep Well Farm Bluegrass and Music Festival Saturday. 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And, you know, when you get there, click that like button. Let us know you like us. Red in here with you this morning. Here's some Billy Strings for you. This is called Milltown Flood on East Tennessee Zone, WDVX.

Joby Riccio on East Tennessee Zone. WDBX, that was The Ridge. Jesse Winchester in front of that. Stand By Me. The Blue Ridge Gathering. That's East Tennessee Zone right there. You Don't Believe in Love. And new music from Billy Strings starting that set with the Milltown Flood. WDBX thanks The Shed, Smokehouse, and Juke Joint at Smoky Mountain Harley-Davidson in Maryville for their support as they announce their summer season of concert at The Sheds. Gates open at 6, lawn chairs permitted, foods available. More information and tickets at

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I like to see the love spreading. Dallas Burrow is going to take us right into an extra long, extra good set of music. 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

On the count of three, we're going to holler real loud, and then we're going to take a swaller of our drink, all right? We're all going to get a little more lovey-dovey tonight. Let's do it to it, all right? One, two, three.

East Nash Grass on East Tennessee Zone. WDVX, we heard Scarlet Iris. Bronwyn in front of that, featuring Timbo with Gallatin Road. Fats Kaplan, Kevin Welch, and Kieran Wayne. I'm too old to die young. And the Poe Ramblin' Boys kicking off the 10 o'clock hour for us this morning with Welcome to the Club. 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It's hosted by DJ Stir of the Pearl. Yay! 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Red Hickey in here with you this morning, filling in for Grace. Here's Jason James and One More Cry on East Tennessee Zone. WDVX.

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WDVX, we heard Tennessee Song. Eddie Ninevolt with a new one called Blowing Up Ray Wiley Hubbard. A, Enlightenment. B, Endarkment. Hint, hint, there's no C. And it was Jason James starting us off with One More Cry. Right now, it's time for the WDVX public service announcement. You can celebrate nature and experience in wonders at IAMS Nature Center. September 13th with art installations, food, cocktails, live music, and more at IAMS' largest annual fundraiser. 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In the Knoxville Museum of Art, No Man's Land, an art exhibition inspired by the visionary work of Kentucky coal miner turned evangelist Harrison Mays. Born in Tennessee in 1898, Mays placed concrete beacons across the country with plans for them to reach outer space and beyond. He installed these markers in so-called No Man's Land, narrow, ambiguous strips of land between state and private property throughout our region and beyond where no one could claim their jurisdiction. It's a true part of Appalachia. I've seen some of the exhibit at the Museum of Appalachia. The exhibit at the Museum of Art runs through November 8th at the KMA, knoxart.org. For more information. Now, this has been a public service announcement. If you'd like WDVX to announce your nonprofit event, email the basics plus your contact information to psa@wdvx.com. Red in here filling in for Grace this morning. This is a new one from Elizabeth Cook. It's the 19th Nervous Breakdown on East Tennessee's Own. WDVX.

John R. Miller on East Tennessee Zone WDVX. You heard Don't Bet on Me, The Yardbirds with Train Kept a Rollin', Jason Scott, and The High Heat. They're going to be at Barley's September 23rd with the band Marfa. We heard Highway Robbery, J.D. McPherson with Let the Good Times Roll, and new music from Elizabeth Cook, starting us off with the 19th Nervous Breakdown. 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Now Scott Southworth and the Honky Tonk Anonymous Band will be with us this Friday on the Big Plate, live from Barley's. 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

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Willie Carlisle taking us right into an extra long, extra good set of music with the Mason Jar at the center of the world on East Tennessee Zone, WDVX.

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Justin Towns Earl. On East Tennessee Zone WDVX, it was the two tracks in front of that with Mexico by Friday, Elvis Costello with Down Among the Wines and Spirits, and Andrew Saw kicking off the 11 o'clock hour for us this morning with Follow. WDVX receives support from the Bristol Rhythm and Roots Reunion, September 11th through the 13th in historic downtown Bristol, Tennessee and Virginia. 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Jason Carter joining us tonight at Yeehaw Brewing for these summer sessions. Here, he's joined by Michael Cleveland and John Cowan. And let's sing our song on East Tennessee Zone WDVX.

0: Paige Plaisance on East Tennessee's own WDVX. We heard a new one called Swamp Water. Trey Hensley with Can't Outrun the Blues. Sierra Farrell with Hey Me, Hey Mama. Jeff Barbara with When I Get to Drinking. And it was Jason Carter, Michael Cleveland, and John Cowan with Let's Sing Our Song. Jason Carter joining us tonight for the WDVX Summer Nights at Yeehaw. WDVX presents the Summer Nights Concert Series radio show at Yeehaw Brewing in Knoxville with Jason Carter and his band. Also, the Asheville Mountain Boys will be joining us. Tonight at 6 p.m. is when the doors open. The show starts at 7. We'll have merch on site. Thanks to ORNL, Federal Credit Union, Garza Law, and Yeehaw Brewing for their support of the WDVX Summer Nights Concert Series. All right, back into it with Brent Cobb. This is a bar, guitar, and a honky-tonk crowd on East Tennessee's own WDVX.
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Well, I love it. On East Tennessee's own WDVX and Stand By Your Man, it was Theo Lawrence in front of that with California Poppy, Levon Helm with the false-hearted Lover Blues and Brent Cobb, starting that set off this morning with bar, guitar, and a honky-tonk crowd. 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Doors will open at 7:30. The shows will begin at 8. Tickets and information at the website jubileearts.org. And WDVX thanks Ear Trumpet Labs in Portland, Oregon for their support and for supplying several of our microphones that are used for live performances on the Blue Plate Special and the Big Plate each Friday. Ear Trumpet Labs offers handmade microphones from their craft workshop used on stage by bluegrass and Americana acts like Billy Strings, Sierra Farrell, and the Warren Treaty. EarTrumpetLabs.com for more information. Red Hickey in here with you this morning. I am sliding on out of the studio and getting ready for the Blue Plate Special this afternoon. Yeah, it'll be noon when it starts with Matt Axton and Bad Moon. 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If you can't be there, you know it's streaming live on all of our socials and our YouTube channel. I'm going to sign off here this morning with Riley Downing. This is called Polecat Holler on East Tennessee's own WDVX.

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1: Hey, yo, welcome to the Blue Plate Special. It's real live music right here in beautiful downtown Knoxville, Tennessee. 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If you can't be here with us today, know it's streaming live right now on all of our social pages, as well as our YouTube channel, where you can watch it back later at your convenience. So our guest today, well, they've come all the way out here from L.A., and we're not talking Lower Alabama here either. Yeah, it's the real deal. You all give a great big welcome to Matt Axton and Bad Moon to the Blue Plate Special.
2: Well, thank you for having us again. It's an honor. We're sort of at the beginning of a big tour. We kicked off. We're based in Los Angeles, like you said. And we're doing our very first ever Southeast tour of the United States. So like I said, last year we got to come stop by here in Knoxville before we went northeast to the tip of Maine. This time we're going to the tip of Florida. So like I said, first time. So this is as non-sweaty as we're ever going to be right now, I think is how this works. But for anybody that doesn't know, I come from what's known as a musical legacy family. My father was an entertainer and songwriter. My grandmother was a songwriter as well. So I got two legacies to keep alive. And obviously, I write songs as well. So we sort of weave that into our show wherever we can, pay homage, and try to carve our own little path next to it. So we're going to do some original tunes and a couple family hits and give you guys a history lesson and a show all in one. So we're going to kick it off with our newest song that we just released to finalize our newest album called Same Old Story. The song is called Muscle Chops, a little funky version of a tune. First song I wrote when I moved to the evil metropolis of Los Angeles, California. It goes like this.

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Oh, more songs. 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We just practiced that one song. Oh, well. Oh, well. Oh, well. So like I mentioned, I come from a musical family. My father, Mr. Hoyt Axton, wrote a bunch of great tunes back in the day. The biggest song my dad wrote was a little song called Joy to the World / Jeremiah Was a Bullfrog. So that is a very important ingredient in everything we do here in our musical journey. We did that one last time. We're trying to do all new songs. We're trying to keep it fresh. It's very important. But my dad also was a part-time actor as well. You guys might recognize him in such roles as the father in the movie Gremlins. He's the one that got the Mogwai and created all that havoc. That was him. He did about 50 different movies and 100 different TV shows, from Bonanza to I Dream a Genie and everything in between there back in the 60s through the mid-90s. And he did a show, a guest star on a show called WKRP in Cincinnati. Yes, that's right, that's right, that's right. He got to pretend to be in love with Lonnie Anderson. He said it was a very tough gig, he said. So, but he got to debut this next song that we're about to play for you guys, one of his songs, on that episode. It became a big old hit for him. It's a little country ditty called Della and the Dealer.

0: Yeehaw, yeehaw. Thank you.
1: That makes me so happy. Thank you for doing that.
2: Of course.
1: It's Matt Axton and Bad Moon with us here today on the Blue Plate Special. So, there's a lot of things I want to say here. I don't want to spend, like, too much time talking about Hoyt. But I do want to point out that we have, there's a lot of legacy kids out there in the world.
0: Yeah.
1: And some of them just ride on the shirt tails of their family.
0: It's much easier that way.
1: But you're the real deal. I mean, you're not just, I mean, you're throwing a tribute out there because, well, you know, we're kind of older.
0: Seasoned.
1: We like those songs, you know. We love hearing them again. And there's a sort of an irony when you see Matt here because he does resemble his dad a lot. And hearing him sing those songs, it's kind of like, ooh, this is surreal right now. But, man, Mumble Chops, what a fantastic tune you got out there.
0: I said that was the first song I wrote when I moved to L.A. I moved down there about 6 years ago to try and follow my dream of being a full-time touring van driver and merch salesman, and that's what I'm doing now. But to go meet other musicians that wanted to do this old-fashioned thing of shaking hands and making friends and driving, you know, around the universe and trying to make it sound a little bit better. That's our job.
1: Well, it's a thing. In the world of Spotify, you know, musicians, when they come here, they're a little thrown off by the radio show appearance because that's not a common thing like it used to be. You always went to the radio station when you had a new single out and promoted it and whatnot,
0: yeah.
1: Back in the days of WKRP, you know.
0: Yeah.
1: And I'm, you know, thank you for coming, first of all. But also, I just want to point out that he's very humble and does not mind to discuss his father. It's not, he doesn't got a bunch of ego in there. It's about me, it's about me. But from here on out,
0: it's about me.
1: Muscle Chops, is it your current single out there?
0: That's the last single we released to finish off our newest album, which we did vinyls for the first time. So we're just catching the trend of vinyls 50 years after it was cool. We're right there.
1: Same Old Story?
0: Same Old Story is the name of the album, and there's a track on there that is sort of the premier track or outlaw country tune on there.
1: Okay.
0: But like I said, we did that last time, so we're trying to keep it fresh,
1: All right.
0: But just to touch on the legacy thing, I'm very lucky. There's a lot of legacy kids who maybe don't have the most joyous legacies to keep alive. My dad was an entertainer extraordinaire, and he lived life to the fullest, and he was really the man that you saw on TV and on stage was him. He was one of those guys. So he gave me a very good base level of what this is all about, and it's about connecting with people and giving them a little escape and a reason to smile or cry or tap their feet, whatever they need to do, for just a couple minutes. That's my job. So it's an honor to keep their legacies alive. And like I said, I have the Axton curse of way too many songs of my own, so we're going to do a couple of those right now.
1: Let's do it. It's Matt Axton and Bad Moon on the Blue Plate Special.
0: That's right. They're good guys, though. They're good guys, trust me. But like I mentioned, coming from a legacy family, I grew up on a tour bus. And my legacy story is also different in one aspect, that my mother was my dad's piano player and band leader. So when it was time to hit the road, it was a family affair. There was no escaping it. And so naturally, I grew up on a tour bus, waking up in a different place every day. And as a kid, it was the most amazing experience in the world because you didn't think it was any different for anybody. That's what I thought everybody did. And this was the 80s where parenting was a little looser, where they would just open the door and say, come back at nighttime, you know, and you just go play in the dirt and have a bunch of fun. And so naturally, when I started writing songs, I wrote about that lifestyle of the traveling troubadour. So this is the... We're going to do our bus section right now. Three songs about living on buses. This is the very first song I ever wrote called Another Midnight Rider.

0: All right. That was fun. That was fun. Thank you guys for enjoying the music. Like I said, it's the very first song I ever wrote. It didn't come out that way. Music is very fluid. It's like a river, right? It carves its path and it changes and grows. And so naturally, when you get better musicians, the song grows and keeps going. Usually, we do a 45-minute guitar solo on that, but we didn't have time. Have time today.
1: Radio.
0: Radio edit is what we call that. Like I said, that was the beginning of what we call the bus section. So a song about getting on the road, a song about gonna do a song about living on the road, and a song about coming home. So that'll bring it full circle here. Three song set. And so the next song is a very special one for me because it has another fun little history lesson attached to it. So the bus I grew up on was not just any tour bus, my friends. It was known as the Honeysuckle Rose. Now this bus was famous for the sheer fact that it was passed between band to band to band to band throughout the 60s, 70s, and 80s. So my dad got it from a guy named Commander Cody in the Lost Planet Airmen, if you remember them. And they said it came with a bass player in one of the bunks, and he kept them for 25 years. He did. It's a good deal. It's a very good deal. Not this bass player, different one. But this bus was so famous that somebody in Hollywood decided to make a blockbuster movie about my dad and the various adventures had on this bus, all legal adventures. Now, in a very un-Hollywood way, or very Hollywood way, depending on how you look at it, my dad did not like one of the producers attached to this project, so he decided to give the leading role of this blockbuster movie written about him and his life to a musician buddy who was trying to dabble in acting at the time, and that was a middle-aged Willie Nelson. And that became Willie Nelson's first starring role in a movie called Honeysuckle Rose, written about my dad's bus. Now, ever since that movie role, Willie Nelson has named all of his tour buses Honeysuckle Rose, famously. But there's only one real Honeysuckle Rose. Sadly, nobody knows where that bus lives nowadays. It's lost to the sands of time. But some people have said they saw it in a bus graveyard in the Carolinas, which we're about to go check out in a couple of days. Or I tend to think it's still driving bands across the United States right now. Maybe it's a ghost bus in the desert or something. But I think it's still out there. But we're going to do a song written about that bus by my pappy, called Old Greyhound, named Honeysuckle Rose.

Songs about buses. Songs you didn't know you could never live without. That's right, that's right. For my money, that is the greatest song about a bus ever written in the history of mankind. Except for The Wheels Go Round. That one is much better. That is, I gotta admit it, that is a perfect song. Time for one more? Okay. So we're gonna wrap up this bus section. We had a song about getting on the road, living on the road, now we're gonna come home. We call LA our home now, but I was originally born and raised up in the high Sierra Nevada mountains in a place called Lake Tahoe. Has anybody ever been to Lake Tahoe before? Anybody? No, not yet. No, we got one. Well, if anybody, if you don't know about Lake Tahoe, it's right on the border of California and Nevada, right where there's that little crux right there. So half of the lake is in Nevada, giant casinos. The other half is in California. It's a little small mountain town. That's where I was born and raised, a town of a few thousand people called Tahoe City. So naturally, when I come home from the city or tour, there's nothing like that last turn towards my house where I was born and raised. That's my happy place. And so this song is all about that feeling of coming home. No matter where you call your home, that's a universal feeling of wanting to be somewhere comfortable when the birds chirp a little louder and you know, the sun comes out right when you make that last turn. So this song's all about that feeling called Home Sweet Home.

0: Thank you, friends. Thank you, friends.
1: It's Matt Axton in Bad Moon with us here today on the Blue Plate Special. 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It's down in Knoxville's Old City. It's where we go on Fridays for the Big Plate. And coming up this Friday on the Big Plate, Scott Southworth and the Honky Tonk Anonymous Band will be with us. 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I need to remind everybody that tonight it's our it's another one of our Summer Sessions concert series at Yeehaw Brewing Company. And tonight, the Jason Carter Band will be with us, along with the Asheville Mountain Boys. 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It starts at 7 o'clock tonight. And then tomorrow, we're going to be out on Market Square for the Visit Knoxville United Way kickoff. We're taking the Blue Plate Special out to the square tomorrow at noon, so feel free to join us for that. Nathan Daniel and his band will be with us. 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A lot going on.
2: There's a lot of stuff.
1: A lot going on in the next few days. Live music, you can't have too much.
2: It's impossible. It is impossible.
1: Well, we're going to get a few more tunes here today, y'all, from Matt Axton on the Blue Plate Special.
2: All right. So at least got two, right? We can do two, you think? All right. Okay. They're each going to be 45 minutes long, like I said. So we're here forever. We're stuck. So this has been really fun for us. We are perpetually on tour, sort of. We kicked off this tour in Gillette, Wyoming, and then made a very quick trip down to Eureka Springs, Arkansas. Only 17 hours. Very easy, straight. Only like three turns, though, so it is pretty easy. And then luckily, like I said, we're sort of kicking off our first little bit of Tennessee here with you guys. Then we get to spend next week in Nashville for Americana Fest all week. And I run a monthly music series in Los Angeles called Americana Joy, which is all about sort of what my family believed in, creating community and curating original artists and giving them a platform to showcase their art. Because it's hard to do in this modern era, as we were talking about. How it's very different. This is nothing is edited here. This is all real. You never know what's going to happen. And it's a very different world than most musicians live in right now, trying to survive in this industry. So we're on a monthly series called Americana Joy, and we're taking it on the road next week to Nashville, bringing some friends from LA and some friends from Nashville and having a good time. It's always free, always original music. So if you know anybody out there, tell them to come say hi. But we're going to do my pappy's second biggest tune right now. This song my dad wrote for... He wrote for himself, but a band called Three Dog Night picked it up and made a big old hit of it. Elvis Presley did a very good version of this tune. Mr. Waylon Jennings has an iconic version of this song. We recently learned that Cher has a version, and Tina Turner has a version of this song. And the band Hanson has a version of this song. That's right. We cover every genre in one song in the Axton songbook here. It's a little song called Never Been to Spain.

0: Thank you, friends. Thank you, friends in the back. Thank you.
1: It's Matt Axton and Bad Moon with us here today on the Blue Plate Special. Before they do that last tune, we want to remind everybody once again, tonight we'll be at Yeehaw Brewing with Jason Carter and the Asheville Mountain Boys. Free show at 7 o'clock. 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And Nathan Morgan and his band will be with us tomorrow. Now, if you're listening in out there on Radio Land, it's simply mattaxton.com. The single Muscle Chops is out there. Streaming wherever you listen. And the album, Same Old Story as well. Mm-hmm. You can find information about that at mattaxton.com. He does have merch here today with him as well. Now, when he mentioned they're out on tour, he didn't just mean like a little bit of a tour. He's actually really out there on tour. Tonight, you'll be on Red Barn Radio, and I'm not sure exactly where what town that's
0: in. Lexington.
1: Lexington. And then tomorrow they'll be in St. Louis, Friday in Memphis, Saturday in Muskogee, Sunday in Tulsa, and the tour continues. He's got Americana Fest in there, but then it's going on and all over the place.
0: Oh, yeah.
1: MattAxton.com to find the complete schedule. You all shaking howdy with them afterwards and thank them for being here, making us a stop on their busy tour today. I'll start that process by saying thank you myself.
0: Well,
1: it's been a lot of fun today.
0: Thank you. It was a blast. Always a blast. And I love the remodel you guys did.
1: Well, great. You know, your blue shirt looks real good against
0: the
1: blue
0: curtain.
1: Right?
0: I was playing it.
1: You know, he was thinking this morning when he got dressed. So anyway, thanks for being here. Will you leave us with a last tune here
0: we
1: today?
0: We will. I think we can do that. If that's okay. Is that all right? We can do one more? Okay. Making sure. So as I mentioned earlier, my father wrote a song called Joy to the World. Says Jeremiah was a bullfrog. That was sort of his mantra in life, spreading joy through music and community. So the song we're about to do is my ode to that song. I wrote during COVID-y times, I potted with a couple musician friends from Lake Tahoe, and I pulled out one of my songs from my catalog and made them sing it. I sat them down and made them do it, and it became a really fun sort of staple for us. It's called Golden Times, and the basic premise is no matter how dark and crazy this life can get, as it can get that, it is always brighter for you guys shining and sharing your light with everybody, and thank you guys for shining your light with us today. So that's from the heart. I mean it. I don't say that to every audience. I don't say that. A little song called Golden Time.

0: zeiden. Wat zeiden.
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East Tennessee's own WDBX. That was the Mountain Grass Unit with Wait For Me. The Faux Pas, Guacmaster, I Don't Care from Kelly Willis, and Fred Eaglesmith starting things off with I Like Trains. 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For tickets and information, the website is jubileearts.org. 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Well, good afternoon. This is Nita in here with you. Hope y'all are having a wonderful Wednesday. I've got Margo Price coming right up with her new single, Here's Can't Stand Still, on East Tennessee's own WDVX.

Tennessee's own WDVX. That was East Tennessee's own Kevin Abernathy from his new album Reckless Train with Train Called Nothing to Lose. Pokey LaFarge before that with The Thing, Girl on the Billboard from Chuck Mead. He's going to be joining us for the October Summer Night Show at Yeehaw. And Margo Price starting things off with Can't Stand Still. WDVX presents the Summer Nights Concert Series and Radio Show at Yeehaw Brewing Company in Knoxville. Tonight's show, it'll be Jason Carter and his band along with the Asheville Mountain Boys. Doors at 6, the show starts at 7. WDVX will be on site with merch thanks to ORNL Federal Credit Union, Garza Law, and Yeehaw Brewing for their support of the WDVX Summer Nights Concert Series. This is Nita in here with you. I've got Jason Carter coming right up. This one was recorded live on the WDVX Blue Plate special the last time he came to WDVX. It's called The Likes of Me on East Tennessee's own WDVX.

East Tennessee's own WDBX. That was Andrew Saw from his new album, American Rough, with Follow. The Poe Ramblin' Boys from their new album, Welcome to the Club. We heard Please Bartender, Might as Well Be King from Yarn, and Jason Carter starting things off, recorded live on the WDBX Blue Plate Special with The Likes of Me. 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The music kicks off at 1 p.m. with Crawdaddy Jones, and then Free Rain Bluegrass, Lazarus Lake, Emmy Sunshine, Big Pink, and The Dirty Gospel. 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This is Nita in here with you this afternoon. I've got new music coming right up from Sierra Cahoon. The new album is called I've Missed You All These Years. Here's Say Something on East Tennessee's Own WDVX.

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East Tennessee's own WDVX. That was Bronwyn from her new album, Sticks and Stones. We heard Virginia Gal. The Band of Heathens featuring Nikki Bloom with Tumbling Dice. Up on Cripple Creek from Trey Hensley with the Nitty Gritty Dirt Band. And Steve Earle starting it all off with Taney Town. 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This is Nita in here with you this afternoon. I've got brand new music from Benjamin Todd. His upcoming album is called Country Is Dead. Here's his take on Turn This Thing Around on East Tennessee's own WDVX.

East Tennessee's own WDVX. That was High Fidelity with Red Ball Rocket Train. Better Man from Raylan Baxter, Allison Krauss, Steel Rails, and Benjamin Todd, starting things off with Turn This Thing Around. The Smoky Mountain Blues Society preserves and promotes blues music along with fostering unity among all people. They offer programs for veterans and have a Blues in the Schools program, as well as concerts at local venues. On September 13th, it's the Blues Cruise with Tom Holland and the Shuffle Kings aboard the Star of Knoxville Riverboat. More information can be found at smokymountainblues.org/events. This is Nita Ian here with you. Thanks so much for tuning in this afternoon. I've got brand new music from Monty Warden and the Wagoneers. Their new EP is called Doghouse Flowers. Here's Stout and High on East Tennessee's own WDVX.

even the breeze has stopped moving. Hush now, be still. Don't make a sound and stay close to the ground, 'cause he's waiting just over that hill.

East Tennessee's own WDVX, the family from the album Delusions of Grandeur with The End. Ray Wiley Hubbard before that with Cobwebs, Kamala Diablo from the Charlie Daniels Band, and Monty Warden and the Wagoneers with Stout and High. 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This is Nita in here with you. I've got Sad Daddy coming right up. Their new album is Ozark Shine. Here's Don't You Take My Dollar Bill on East Tennessee's own WDVX.

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You can also subscribe to Holler RE Newsletter. This is Nita in here with you this afternoon. I've got Jason Lee Wilson coming right up. That's East Tennessee's own Jason Lee Wilson. He'll be returning to the Big Plate at Barley's a little later on this month. Here's Smokehouse on East Tennessee's own WDVX.

East Tennessee's own WDVX, Dirk Powell with his new single, High Score King, If We Got a Chance from River Shook, Stone River Boys, Can I Change My Mind, and East Tennessee's own Jason Lee Wilson starting the whole thing off with Smokehouse. WDVX presents the Summer Nights Concert Series and Radio Show at Yeehaw Brewing in Knoxville with Jason Carter and his band and the Asheville Mountain Boys tonight. Doors at 6, the show starts at 7. We'd like to thank ORNL Federal Credit Union, Garza Law, and Yeehaw Brewing for their support of the WDVX Summer Nights Concert Series. This is Nita in here with you. I've got the Asheville Mountain Boys coming right up. They'll be with us tonight. Here's another day on East Tennessee's own WDVX.

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But he passed out on your sofa, so you sit up and watch TV, changing channel to channel.

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East Tennessee's own WDVX. That was Billy Strings from his new album, So Much for Goodbyes, with Lucid Daydream. Angel on Your Shoulder from Dave Alvin. Handsome and the Humbles. They're from East Tennessee. We heard all those pretty things. And the Asheville Mountain Boys starting things off with Another Day. 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This is Nita in here with you this afternoon. Our time's just about up. Andy Perkle's up next at 4. Hope to see y'all tonight at Summer Nights at Yeehaw with the Jason Carter Band and the Asheville Mountain Boys. I've got time to leave you with one last set of tunes. Here's Riley Downing from his new album, Landfill Poetry. The song is called Polecat Holler on East Tennessee's own WDVX.

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East Tennessee's own WDVX. That's brand new Shiny from Red and the Paper Flowers. That's East Tennessee's own Red and the Paper Flowers. Say I'm Happy's the name of the song. Friday is a good day to say goodbye from Mark Thornton in there. William Alexander with Boundary Rider Blues. Melissa Carper starting us out on 1 o'clock today with Making Memories. How's everybody doing? My name's Andy Perkle. I'd like to thank you for tuning in to East Tennessee's own WDVX today. 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That's this Saturday, folks. 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Let's carry it on back to the music. Here's Songs from the Road Band. Halfway Home's the name of the song. That's new music here on East Tennessee's own WDVX.

East Tennessee Zone WDVX, that's Sunvolt. New music, Don Quixote's Dream. That new album's called Sound Signal Serenades. Moving Shoes from Emily Ninney. Pokey Lafarge in there with Something in the Water. Songs from the road band, Halfway Home. It's off that new album that landed in our laps long about June 2026 this year. WDVX presents Summer Nights concert series and radio show at Yeehaw Brewing in Knoxville. That's happening tonight, folks. It is the night with Jason Carter and his band, along with the Asheville Mountain Boys. The show starts at 7. Doors are at 6. WDVX will be on site with merch. Thanks to ORNL Federal Credit Union, Garza Law, and Yeehaw Brewing for their support of the WDVX Summer Nights Concert Series. Let's see here. How about we play a little Jason Carter, Michael Cleveland, and John Cowan? This is called Let's Sing Our Song. East Tennessee Zone, WDVX.

East Tennessee's own WDVX, Emanuela Hutter, Everybody's Valentine. Free beer tomorrow from East Tennessee's own that's East Tennessee's own Jay Clark. Marty Stewart and his fabulous superlatives in that set of music with Sitting Alone. Jason Carter, Michael Cleveland, and John Cowan starting out with Let's Sing Our Song on that last set of music. Jason's playing down at Yeehaw on Broadway tonight for the next installment of WDVX Summer Nights, along with Asheville Mountain Boys. You still have time to get down there and get you a seat, because the doors don't even open till 6 o'clock. 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High today, 90. Overnight low, 67. Very similar temperatures for the next 3 or 4 days. Cooling off a few degrees with a slight chance of afternoon showers. Kicking up starting Friday. All right, gang. Got about 15 minutes left in this hour of music. Gonna start it out with, or this next set out, with a new one from Willie Carlisle. This is Marble Vinyasa off the Universal Bubba album. 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
1: My name is Alice Walker, and they never told me why. I'm not named for anybody. It's just a name out of the sky they thought was pretty, I guess, way back when. I'll change it someday. I like to pretend I'm just a visitor here, like on one of those shows, in a house full of people I don't hardly know. But we'll all get to go home in a week or so, back to real life. Picking up the carpet in the corner where I crash. I'm too tired to separate the pennies from the trash. And I don't guess it matters even why Jesus died. I can tell you about sins. We got this duplex up on Fireline Road. It's way out from town, so the rent's pretty low. Not much more than a cinder block cell, just like the one next door and the next one as well. And the bus don't run out here but 3 times a day. The 7-Eleven, it's a full

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All right, folks, it's about

And there's a pile of daddy's quick picks scattered on the floor among the half-empty bottles. A chair against the door and Casey comes home drinking. With loving on his mind, I never let it happen. But that don't stop him trying. My sister weren't so lucky. He got to her too soon. She never saw it coming. He knew just what to do to keep her silent. Swear to God, I'll kill him if I can.

Now she snorts that crank and stares at the phone. 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She bites her nails right down to the quick. And they've taken her babies, and they won't give them back. And I know she loves them, and God knows she tries. But when you're that far down, you're just gonna get high. It's like eating or breathing to the rest of us. She can't even feel bad about this.

East Tennessee's own WDVX, Joby Riccio, The Ridge, picking in the graveyard from the Royal Hounds, who are going to be with us for that next and final WDVX Summer Nights of the Year coming up in October. Billy F. Gibbons, living it up down in Texas. Fireline Road from James McMurtry getting the feature at 5. Started out today. We're doing location, location, location for the subject matter. 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WDVX would like to thank ORNL Federal Credit Union for their support as they present the final show for the 2026 Summer Sessions Concert Series. That's happening Saturday, September 19th. 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That's Barley's Tap Room and Pizzeria on Jackson Avenue in Knoxville's Old City. 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Barley'sKnoxville.com for food and beer menus, as well as event calendar information. Coming up on the Big Plate this week, Scott Southworth and the Honky Tonks Anonymous Band. Jason Lee Wilson and Wayne County coming up on the 18th of the evening in Barley's. Coming up in the next little bit, 9:23. Jason Scott in the High Heat along with Marfa. WDVX is the media sponsor for this show. Magoo on the 10/27th. That's October 27th. WDVX's Uncle John's Marble City Jam is the media sponsor for this event. Spafford will be visiting with us down there at Barley's on the 10th of November. Also, Uncle John's Marble City Jam as the media sponsor for this event. Guys, we're going to go back to the music now here on the feature at 5 today. Once again, we're doing location, location, location. This time it's Cimarron 615. River Road's the name of the song. East Tennessee's own WDVX.

East Tennessee's own WDVX. New music from East Tennessee's own The Poe Ramblin' Boys. Coachella Moon's the name of that song. Alex Leach in there with Morning Green. Going to California, that's a Led Zeppelin cover from Dylan LeBlanc. Cimarron 615, River Road, getting us started on that last set of music. We are doing location, location, location for the feature at 5 today. 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Also coming from Americana Fest. That's happening September 15th through the 19th in Nashville, featuring performances from Jesse Wells, Kathleen Edwards, Benmont Tench, and many more. The Americana Fest the Americana Fest app is available now for the full lineup and schedule. 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All right, guys, back after it here. This is Hudson Bosworth, back to Tennessee again. East Tennessee's own WDVX.

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This factory sound is all I hear, where the lonesome engines moan, trading smoky mouths.

East Tennessee Zone WDVX. That's Coulter Wall with 1,800 miles to Music Row, Steep Canyon Rangers. Road to Knoxville, New York. Come back from Lucinda Williams in that set of music. And we started with Hudson Bosworth, a new one called Back to Tennessee Again. You're listening to the feature at 5. My name's Andy Perkle. I want to thank you for tuning in to East Tennessee Zone WDVX. Remind you that today is the day for WDVX Summer Nights at Yeehaw. Doors at 6, shows at 7. Jason Carter on the bill. Asheville Mountain Boys on the bill. I'm trying to wrap up this air shift so I can go down there and watch who is on the bill. WDVX is proud to be a media sponsor of the 2026 Blue Highway Fest, happening October 8th through the 11th at Bullitt Park in downtown Big Stone Gap, Virginia. 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Weather report, high today 90, overnight low 67. The forecast looks exactly the same for tomorrow. Similar Friday, Saturday, Sunday, with an additional chance of a spot or two of rain in the afternoon. All right, folks, this is Andy Perkle. You've been listening to the feature at 5. We're about to wrap it up, though. If I haven't told you yet today, thanks for tuning in to East Tennessee's own WDVX. 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

East Tennessee's own WDVX. That's Paige Plaisance. Moving Out's the name of the song. Swamp Water, that's the name of that new album from Paige. Jim Lauderdale, The King of Life. Rita Ballou, great cover from Margot Price. Fats Kaplan, Kevin Welch, and Kieran Kane. Starting out the 6 o'clock hour with one called Hillbilly Blue. How's it going, folks? Andy Perkle here with you. Hope you're doing all right this evening. Thanks for tuning in to East Tennessee's own WDVX. Don't forget, WDVX, summer nights at Yeehaw. That's today. Doors at 6. They just opened. You still have time to get there. Also, WDVX receives support from our listeners and from Concerts for Our Own, presenting two evenings of live music at World's Fair Park in downtown Knoxville. 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Saturday night, September 12th. 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The telephone number over there is 865-687-5121. All right, let's see here. 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That is our e-newsletter. It is good information, just like what we are talking about now. But this time, it's going to come straight to your inbox. You won't have to search for it. You'll just know what's going on. All right, today is Wednesday. So tomorrow, it's going to be Nathan Morgan and band for a Blue Plate Special out there on Market Square, part of the Visit Knoxville and United Way of Greater Knoxville Block Party. Big plate this week down there at Barley's on Friday. Scott Southworth and Honky Tonk's Anonymous Band. Let's get back to the music now. Here's one from Jake Bug. Never Can Tell's the name of the song. East Tennessee's own WDVX.

East Tennessee's own WDVX. That's the Garrett Boys. Back to Akron's the name of the song. John R. Miller in there with Don't Bet on Me, Highway Kind from Moot Davis. Jake Bugg starting out that last set of music this evening on East Tennessee's own WDVX. Never Can Tell's the name of the song. That's new music, folks. WDVX receives support from the 2026 Bristol Rhythm and Roots Reunion. That's happening September 11th through the 13th in historic downtown Bristol, Tennessee and Virginia. That's right, folks. They're going to be having a good time on both sides of Main Street. That's next weekend, I believe. 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All right, guys, it's about 6:30. My name's Andy Perkel. There's still time to get down to Yeehaw for WDVX Summer Nights. Jason Carter on the bill. Asheville Mountain Boys on the bill. I'm going to wrap this air shift up, and I'm going to get down there and watch and listen to who's on the bill at Yeehaw on Broadway, starting at 7 tonight, WDVX Summer Nights Concert. Andrew Saw, that's who's next up here on East Tennessee's own WDVX. Name of this song is Your Whisper. East Tennessee's own WDVX.

East Tennessee's own WDVX. There's Tyler Childers with Onita. R.B. Morris, East Tennessee's own R.B. Morris with the Ballad of Thunder Road. North Georgia Rounder from Pony Bradshaw. Andrew Saw starting out that last set of music this evening on East Tennessee's own WDVX. Your Whispers, the name of the song. 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Weather report, high today 90, overnight low 67. Similar temperatures for the next several days. Increasing chances of afternoon thunderstorms Friday, Saturday, Sunday. My name's Andy Perkle. I've had a great time hanging out with you. Don't forget WDVX Summer Nights at Yeehaw kicking off here in about 15 minutes down there and being broadcast live here. But you still have time to get down to Yeehaw on Broadway for the WDVX Summer Nights concert tonight. It's Jason Carter and band Asheville Mountain Boys. When we wrap things up down there at Yeehaw this evening, it'll be time for the Americana Pulse with your host, Nelson Gullett. I'm going to leave you with one from Ruby James. This one's called Bumblebee. See you tomorrow. East Tennessee's own WDVX.

0: It is 7 o'clock, and it is finally time to take y'all live to Yeehaw for tonight's Tennessee Summer Nights.
1: 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My name is Benny Smith, and this is WDBX. Welcome to Summer Nights here at Yeehaw Brewing Company. We're glad you're here. A big crowd already. But you still got time if you're out there listening to Radio World to make it down here. As we got a hot night of bluegrass with Jason Carter and his dad, the Asheville Mountain Boys, straight out of Buckley County. So we want y'all to get down here. We want to thank real quick to all you all out there listening to Radio World and you folks here at Yeehaw, the folks who make it possible to make this a free show, which is very important. We love building community through live music at WDBX. Being able to throw a free show, kids come out and dance and run around, have a good time, listen to some good bluegrass, come together and enjoy community. That's what we love to do. You guys are making that happen tonight, so we appreciate it. But who else makes that happen? The folks here at Yeehaw Brewing make it happen. ORN Federal Credit Union makes it happen. And Garza Law makes it happen. So please go by and say hello to all of them. Make sure you check out. They've got some great swag you might want to take home as well. Talk to them about what they do. And one of the things they do is promote community as well. They sponsor these shows, and we do appreciate them. Again, merchandise tent. We've got some new t-shirts over here. Those WDBX t-shirt art contests that went so well. We've got those for sale. Those help keep us on the air. Both bands have merchandise as well. Don't forget to tip your wait staff tonight. They're working hard for you. Send a special shout out to our fearless leader, Tony Lawson. Feel a little puny at home this week, but I think he's going to get on the rebound real soon. But I know he's there listening, wishes he was here. But again, if you're out there driving around, still plenty of time to get here to Yeehaw Brewing Company just off North Central and Broadway for some great bluegrass. I'm going to get off here. My job is done. I get to enjoy the music like you guys, and now I'm going to put this guy to work. He has got a new record he's working on, and we play the first single, and we love it, and we love this guy since he was, I don't know, 9 years old or so, listening to Sopping the Gravy years ago, and he's been on WDVX for a long time now, and he will be your MC tonight. I'm going to hand it over. Would you welcome the talented, my dear friend, Mr. Alex Leach.
2: Thank you so much, Benny. It's great to be here at WDVX Summer Nights once again. What a beautiful evening here in East Tennessee, and we are so excited to bring you a hot night of bluegrass music. Are y'all ready for some hot bluegrass tonight? We've got us a good crowd here, and thank you all so much for coming out. It's so good to see the community coming together and enjoying some good live music here with us as part of our WDVX family right here. And as Benny said a little while ago, we can't thank enough folks just like Yeehaw Brewing Company for making it possible for us to be here tonight, and also ORNL Federal Credit Union, also Garza Law Firm. I saw their sign right up there in Greenville, Tennessee on my way up here this evening. But anyway, we're going to keep things rolling right along and get things started off, rather. And this band right here, we've been wearing them out on East Tennessee's own WDVX. They've really been tearing it up here lately, and they just released their, I believe, their first long play album just a few short months ago. And they've got some copies right over there at the record table for you to check out here after a while.

We'll chat more with them here in just a little bit. But as you've heard them on WDVX, they know how to tear some bluegrass up. The name says it all right here. You all get together and give them a great big hand and a big round of applause tonight to kick us off at WDVX Summer Nights Yeehaw Brewing Company. It's the Asheville Mountain Boys.

Hey, howdy and good evening, everybody. We're the Asheville Mountain Boys. Happy to be here in Knoxville tonight for this summer concert series. And thank you to WDBX for having us. We're excited to pick for y'all. That's what I'm thinking. Ready? One, two.

0: Oh, thank you, folks. Thank you so much. That's an old Jimmy Martin number there called That's How I Can Count on You. And that's track number one off of our brand new long play record that we got right there. We're excited to share some songs from that with you right now. We're going to do one of Marshall Brown's original numbers right here. This is one called Last Night.
1: One, two, three, two, two, three.

0: Thank you all so much. Appreciate that.
1: Folks, what do you think about the Asheville Mountain Boys with us tonight? Don't want to take up too much time. We're going to keep them right on rolling here, but we are so glad to have them. And Marshall sounded mighty good on that that fine guitar box over there. How about you introduce the fine band that y'all have together with us tonight and tell us a little bit about the Asheville Mountain Boys for the folks listening in on the radio.
0: All right. Well, yeah, thank you for spending us on the radio. Maybe this isn't your first time hearing us, but if it is, welcome. We're the Asheville Mountain Boys. We're from Asheville, North Carolina. We're a traditional bluegrass band. Been a band for about 3 years now, 3 years in November. And on the bass fiddle and singing the high tenor harmony, we have here Mr. Jacob Brewer.
1: He's laying it to it.
0: And on the mandolin here, and he's going to be doing some songs, and he's writing some songs in the band too, Mr. Zeb Gamble. Y'all make him welcome. And then on that Gibson Style 5 banjo, also doing some songwriting and picking up the fiddle too, Mr. John Duncan. Make him welcome.
1: All right.
2: And over here on the mic, we haven't introduced him, from Ohio, making his home in Asheville with us now. It's Marshall Brown.
0: I like Ohio to be the main identity for me. Mr. Ohio.
1: Tell us a little bit about the configuration here of the band and when y'all got started out. I know the last year and a half or so, we've really been wearing out the Asheville Mountain Boys. And that song that y'all just got done playing last night, that's one that I've really been hitting hard there on every morning on Rise and Shine. Tell us a little bit about the band and when y'all got together.
0: Yeah. You want to do some talking, John?
3: Sure, yeah. We all know each other pretty well from Fiddler's Conventions. We go to a lot of all-time Fiddler's Conventions and have spent many dewy mornings at 4 a.m. watching the sun come up together playing tunes.
1: Been there, done that.
3: Yeah, it's the best fun in the world. Mount Airy, North Carolina. But yeah, we got the project together officially about 3 years ago, and sort of rallied around Marshall's songwriting, like that number there last night. Marshall brought that to the group maybe 2 years ago now, and we wanted to work it up into a fast waltz, Jimmy Martin kind of thing.
1: Yes, sir. I love that three-quarter time in there and putting the drive to it. That's for sure. Well, I won't take up any more of your time. Let's give them another great big hand and hear some more good bluegrass music tonight at Yeehaw WDVX Summer Nights, the Asheville Mountain Boys.
2: We're going to do y'all an old country number by Gene Autry, one I grew up hearing my dad play a lot. That's one called Back in the Saddle.

Yeah, Mr. Zeb Gamble right there doing back in the saddle. All right, we're going to do a country song now that comes from the late 60s that was done by George Jones and Jimmy Martin. It's about going out for a night on the town in Nashville. We were just up in Maine. Well, we were just up in Pennsylvania yesterday, and the day before that we were in Maine. We drove until 2 a.m. to make it to Pennsylvania, and then woke up in Pennsylvania and drove to Asheville yesterday, spent one night at home. We're here with y'all tonight in Knoxville, Tennessee, and tonight we're driving to Nashville. So the spirit of this song about driving to Nashville, I'm sort of connecting with it. This is called Milwaukee, Here I Come. Hit it, Marshall.

0: Mr. John Duncan doing that. Milwaukee, Here I Come For You. He brings the song up to the modern age with a few of those mentions. They're not from the 60s anymore. They're real musicians playing real music today.
1: Yeah. All right, we're going to do a little Stanley Brothers music for you now. This is a trio number. We love the old two-step country music from the 1950s, and this is a fine song in that style that the Stanley Brothers did. We hope you enjoy it. This is called I Love You, But You're Still to Blame.

Thank you. I love you, but you're still the blonde.

0: Thank you kindly, folks. The long saga of the Philadelphia Lawyer.
1: Well, folks, we're real happy to be here in Knoxville today. I'm really excited to listen to the Jason Carter Band. I can't help but keep looking at his pedal board over here, and there's something that says Overlord Synth. And I'm excited to hear what that is.
0: You better hope that's not proprietary.
1: True, true. Forget I said that.
2: All right, folks, we're going to do some more of our original music. This is an old country-style thing that Marshall Brown has wrote, and we got over there on our long play record, if you're interested in checking this out. This is one called Empty, Cold, and Lonesome. I'll grab the hillbilly fiddle up here. We'll do some of this. There's a big old dance floor up here. If anybody two-steps, this is the perfect two-step song.
3: Ready, boys?

0: Thank you, folks. Empty, Cold, and Lonesome, that's on our brand new record over there. And we know that WDBX has been spinning last night. We hope they'll spin Empty, Cold, and Lonesome too.
1: Folks, how about another hand for Mr. John Duncan? He switched from the banjo to the fiddle. Look at that.
2: Oh, thank you, folks. Well, of course, we're big fans of the music of Paul Williams, the legendary Paul Williams. Any Paul Williams fans out there? We just think the world of Paul's musicianship and songwriting. And, you know, we travel around in a Honda Odyssey van. And we bought the Jimmy Martin Bear Family box set. And we've listened to it a bunch. And right in the middle of it is some Nashville sessions that are more a little bit rockabilly with electric guitars and Grady Martin and Bob Moore and the like. And this is one that Paul sang lead on back in the day that we just had to do. And Marshall Brown does a fine job on it. We're going to turn him loose right now. This is called Deep River.

0: Yeah, thank you, folks. A Paul Williams song there, Deep River.
1: Everybody's got a dream. What is it? Everybody's got a dream.
2: Yeah.
1: More Lady Hamilton.
0: All right, folks. Well, like John was saying, we've been traveling all over the place recently, and we never been there before. We had never been up to, you know, as a band, up to New York City and Boston and Connecticut and Rhode Island and all that. But one place that we keep coming back to is Knoxville, Tennessee. And we like to be here. We've played here a number of times now, and we got a bunch of friends in Knoxville. And, of course, there's a good bluegrass music here on its own. And one time we were here, I think we played Rocky Top 4 or 5 times. And nothing wrong with that. It was a Saturday, so you know what that means.
3: That's about the most tame response to Rocky Top that I've ever heard in Knoxville, Tennessee. I was expecting a huge roar there.
0: I sort of slid it in under the radar a little bit.
3: All right, we're going to get Marshall and Jacob around here to sing you a duet. They got this from Reno and Harrell off of an album called The Yellow Pages, which is from 1967. It's a really interesting, it's mostly kind of mid-tempo, interesting duets between Don Reno and Bill Harrell. And this is a story about sort of making it and overcoming adversity to make it. It's called Everybody's Got a Dream.

0: Thank you. I'm going to show you all someday. That goes out to the folks who had somebody tell them they couldn't do it and showed them anyway. I'm going to show you all someday.
1: All right, folks, we're going to do another duet that Marshall and Jacob have thoroughly researched here. I'm getting this confused with the Jimmy Martin, Ralph Stanley thing, but that's not right. This is from the Gillis Brothers.
0: Yeah, that's right.
1: Got some Gillis Brothers fans out there. Marshall and Jacob do a fine job on these duets.
0: We see a Gillis Brothers fan,
1: and he's really happy
0: to hear that name.
1: That's right. All right, this is a beautiful song that Jacob and Marshall do. This is called Family Picture.

Thank you, family picture. How about Jacob Brewer on that high tenor harmony there? That was beautiful stuff. All right, we're going to do a Reno and Smiley song now that we've been doing since the beginning of the group. We've got it over there on our brand new self-titled record. It's just, we're tickled pink to be here, folks. We feel so honored to be included on tonight's bill of music. Are y'all getting excited for the Jason Carter Band out there? We heard them sound checking earlier, and boy, they're going to rock. We're really excited to be on this bill. This song we're going to do is about going out for a night of drinking your troubles away. It's called Another Day.

0: All right, we're going to feature some of Zebulon Gamble's songwriting here. This is another one we got on our record. It's about a historic flood. Tell them about it, Zebby.
1: Yeah, here's a song that I wrote a couple years ago. When I was looking up historical incidents that happened in western North Carolina, eastern Tennessee. This is one that the last great flood we had in this area, before Helene, that is, in 1916, before hurricanes were given names, so this one was only titled The Flood of 1916. It's a historical story with a fictional element here of a tale of the Catawba Valley specifically. It's called The Flood of 1916. It's on our brand new record. Give it a spin.

All right, Zeb Gamble, thank original you. Right there for you, The Flood of 1916. That's on our new record as well. Right over there it says The Asheville Mountain Boys.

0: right, John Duncan leading us all on the Remington Rhyme. Thank you, folks.
1: All right, folks, we've got time for about one more here. And thank you so much for listening to us. We really appreciate being out here doing the music and hanging out with y'all. And we're really looking forward to the Jason Carter Band kicking back, having a great time here. WDBX, oh, yeah. Yeehaw, Knoxville. I think we're going to do a little Charlie Moore music. Charlie Moore is one of our favorite bluegrass songwriters. Nope, no, we're not. We're actually going to do some Stanley Brothers.
0: Ooh. That's a, you know, if there's going to be a switch, that's okay.
1: It's a pretty good pivot.
0: It's a pretty good pivot. It could be worse.
1: It's a pretty good pivot. All right, we're going to do one that's that Carter Stanley wrote. It's mighty low down. It's about begging to get back into the friend zone. This is called Let Me Be Your Friend.

0: Thank you all so much for the Asheville Mountain Boys.
1: The Asheville Mountain Boys, another big round of applause for them right here tonight. Job well done, fellas. Thank you all so much for being with us tonight. It's been a real pleasure, and I love that old classic number right there, going back to around, what, 1950? Let Me Be Your Friend. That's a good one right there.
0: That's right. That's the Columbia Sessions.
1: Yeah, Columbia
0: right around,
1: Sessions.
0: Yeah, right around the turn of the decade.
1: Yes, sir. All right. Thank you all so much. Asheville Mountain Boys, it's always a great pleasure to have them with us. They were with us at Tennessee Shines last year as well, and they've done an absolute wonderful job. So we'll definitely be seeing more of them as well, and you'll be hearing more of them, of course, on East Tennessee's own WDVX. Once again, thanks for joining us here tonight. We are broadcasting live for everybody on the radio listening in. A great big crowd here on a beautiful East Tennessee night, and right here in beautiful September. I'm Alex Leach, and we've got more great music coming your way. And everybody here tonight, I want to mention the live music here in East Tennessee is absolutely incredible. And I just wanted to run over a couple of shows we've got coming up for you here in the near future. One of them coming up is the first ever Deep Well Farm Bluegrass Festival in Lenore City. It's coming up this Saturday, and it begins at noon. We're going to have the Tinos, the Free Reign Bluegrass Band. I hear that we've got some of the members of the Free Reign Bluegrass Band with us here tonight, I believe, out here at Yeehaw. But they are a fine bluegrass band from here in East Tennessee. You hear them on WDVX a lot. They're going to be there, and many others. WDVX is going to be on site, and we're going to be giving away 5 pairs of passes. And you can register right over here at our WDVX tent to get those passes at the Bluegrass Festival coming up at Deep Well Farm this Saturday. That's going to be a lot of fun. And don't forget also, speaking of ORNL Federal Credit Union, we greatly appreciate their support for the last Summer Sessions show. And that's coming up Saturday, September 19th. We're going to have Sean Camp and Verlin Thompson with Madeline Talent opening up the show. That's at the Museum of Appalachia. Show starts at 6 o'clock. Put that one on your calendar. That's going to be a lot of fun as well. And not only that, but we've also got Thursday, October 1st, Picking on Bluegrass at Iams Nature Center, 6 p.m. with the Foggy Memory Boys and Michael Pruitt, Crunch Grass, Supreme, and others. Sunday, October 11th, the 2026 Scruffy Roots Festival at Kern's Food Hall. Free concert on the outdoor stage featuring Crawdaddy Jones, Lazarus Lake, Emmy Sunshine, Free Reign Bluegrass, and many others. It kicks off at 1 p.m. WDVX will also be on site. And, of course, everybody that comes out here and joins us every time we have WDVX Summer Nights once a month, we've got our final

0: October 14th, the final Summer Nights concert of the year. It's going to be an evening of Nashville honky-tonk and rockabilly from Chuck Mead and his Grassy Knoll Boys and the Royal Hounds. So y'all put that on your schedule for October 14th right here at Yeehaw next month to have a big grand finale for WDVX Summer Nights. Real quick, I'd like to send a big howdy out. I saw a good friend of mine. I believe, Jim, what are you, 93 years young? Mr. Jim Thompson sitting right over here having a good time with us tonight. He's one of my bluegrass heroes sitting over here. So y'all give Jim, we call him Uncle Jim, a great big hand here tonight. Thanks for being with us tonight, Jim. All right, we're going to get ready for Jason Carter and his fine band coming up here in just a couple minutes. But right now, I'd like to introduce you to another fine gentleman that's been a part of WDVX for many years now, and he works a lot behind the scenes, and you also hear him on the air as well. And he does a whole lot to keep everything running for WDVX. And he's got a couple of things to mention to you here as well. Mr. Nelson Gullett, and we'll be back here in just a couple of minutes with some more live music. Nelson, over to you. How you doing, brother?
1: All right. Thank you, Alex. You are tuned in to East Tennessee Zone, 89.9 WDVX, Clinton, Tennessee, streaming worldwide at WDVX.com, Knoxville 102.9 in service to Gatlinburg, Sevierville, and Pigeon Forge at 93.9. Thank you all for joining us here tonight at WDVX Summer Nights. Alex just told you about a huge list of live music that's coming to the region. I want to invite you out tomorrow as well. 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Tomorrow, we are going to be live on the stage at Market Square. It is the Visit Knoxville and United Way of Greater Knoxville block party. 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But my job at WDVX, Alex told you, I'm on the air. I'm actually going to be on the air tonight after this show is over. 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And I would like to invite everyone to check out the QR code that we have cycling on the big screen here. 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You can put a few dollars in the bucket over here at the table. You can pick up one of our new t-shirts, the t-shirt contest. How many of you here tonight voted in the t-shirt contest? I know several of you have already talked to me tonight. If you voted for the fish or the banjo or the camper shirt, we have those available for you tonight. We only made about 50 of each. So if you want to get one of those, you probably need to get on that pretty quickly. We've already sold a few of all of them here tonight. But you're welcome to meet me over here at the table once the show gets started again. Check out some of the other stuff we have available. We would love to have your support here tonight. And again, Jason Carter's going to be up here in just a minute to keep playing for you. But for anyone out there who is new to WDVX, I just talked to someone from Asheville here for the show. 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That is how we sustain ourselves. That's how we've been doing it for 29 years. Next year is 30 years of WDVX. And there's no way, yeah, thank you for that. Next year is 30 years of WDVX, and there is no way that an operation like this gets to a milestone like that without the support of people like you. So look around you here tonight if you're in the house. This is the community that we're building through the music that we play on the radio, the live music events that we put together. It's the history and the culture of East Tennessee and Southern Appalachia. When we put on a bluegrass show like this and we look out in the audience and see a bunch of other bluegrass artists in the stage or in the crowd, the Poe Ramblin' Boys are here tonight. Lots of other folks are here to take in this show. And we're just glad to have you here with us tonight. So thanks to you. Thank your neighbor for being here, and come visit us at the table. I'm going to ask Alex to